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I know that I was born to kill any angel on my windowsill, but still I don't let go.

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2: 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Left your hat on. Is that what devils do?